to have your hands caress me, your fingers press me

The Rolling Stones, Within the Stars. So I gotta get out of here, but you can stay in touch with me on Instagram at Wendy Rollins, and I'll be back here again tomorrow afternoon. If you missed it yesterday, the free at noon was Kiwi Junior, and the rerun, if you will, is posted now at xpn.org, so you can check out their live set, or you could just take a listen to this. Here they are with Blowing Up. I'll talk to you soon.

The alley and I said the lights are on, baby. This is it, you know. All right, we got a good thing going. You can leave now if you don't like what's happening, you know. Like, we got a few things going, you know. It's a drag.